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0: That was Earth, Wind, and Fire here on 95.5 FM. You're listening to Easy Radio. My name is Stefan, and Easy Radio is your home on the North Coast for the Golden State Warriors. We don't have an update still as to what's happening for Golden State's head coach Steve Kerr, but one of his players, Draymond Green, had some things to say about Steve. If you're a fan of Golden State, you're well familiar with Draymond Green, either on the court or off the court for his antics. And he was on a podcast earlier this week saying how he felt that he has been held back by Steve Kerr and not being able to develop as an offensive player ever since 2016, which is a wild perspective to have because you think about back in 2016 and even past, you had a prime Steph Curry, you had a prime Klay Thompson, and you also had a prime Kevin Durant, three of the greatest offensive players who've ever been in the NBA before. And Draymond's upset that he didn't get a chance to shoot the ball. Like, no one's going to be calling a timeout. Steve Kerr's not going to call a timeout in the middle of a game and say, hey, guys, we're going to go have the offense run through Draymond Green. Get the ball to Draymond. He's going to make the game-winning shot. There's no reality where that makes any sense at all. I swear, sometimes podcasts and athletes, that is like oil and water mixing. It just doesn't work out. Draymond needs to get up off the microphones. 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We're going to take a pause now. We got Journey coming up on the other side. Hey, don't stop believing, Draymond.
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2: Wildfires not only endanger lives and property, but also threaten public health with large emissions of intense smoke. Prescribed fire, also sometimes called a controlled burn or prescribed burn, is an important tool to prevent and mitigate impacts of wildfires, including smoke. Hi, I'm Brian Wilson, the Air Pollution Control Officer for the North Coast Air Quality Management District. The North Coast AQMD approves prescribed burns in Humboldt, Del Norte, and Trinity counties, more than anywhere else in the state. But even more work needs to be done on the landscape to mitigate future catastrophic wildfires. Prescribed fires are highly managed, less intense, smaller, and slower moving than wildfires. And for these reasons, they generally produce less smoke, but they can still sometimes impact nearby communities. We appreciate the public's tolerance when it comes to smoke from prescribed fire. Wildfires can typically subject communities to unhealthy to hazardous air quality conditions for several weeks on end. But by contrast, prescribed fires may only subject an area to only periods of poor air quality in much shorter duration. Implementing burns when it's safe may in the long run mean less of those summers when the air is filled with smoke for months on end.
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0: That was George Michael here on 95.5 FM. You are listening to Easy Radio. Today is a day we celebrate one of the most popular beverages of all time. It is May 8th. It's also National Drink a Coca-Cola Day. Coca-Cola, we know, has been around, well, I mean, not since forever, but it certainly feels like that. 1886 is probably one of the most iconic brands that America has ever produced. So much that 94% of the global population is able to recognize the logo. Whether you speak English or whether you don't, you know when you see the Coca-Cola label what that is. 1.9 billion beverages are consumed daily of Coca-Cola products. I mean, there's a bunch of things under the Coca-Cola umbrella, not just the, of course, Coca-Cola, you know, Diet Cokes and Cherry Cokes and stuff, but there's other beverages underneath that umbrella. But even still, 1.9 billion beverages a day consumed, that is absolutely incredible. Go drink a Coke today, or at least celebrate one of the biggest successes that's ever come out of any country ever. Jeez Louise. 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We're going to take a pause now. We got Stephanie Mills on the other side. Stay tuned.
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0: The NFL draft has concluded, and your Las Vegas Raiders have a stable of talent, from the quarterback of the future, Fernando Mendoza, to a lot of other players who, as of now, are just random names. To make names for themselves, they'll have to step up in OTAs and minicamps and all the other events that happen in the offseason, as we set our sights for the first Raiders broadcast of the preseason in early August on 95.5 FM, EZ Radio.
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0: Hey, prayers up for Bonnie Tyler right now. She's been out touring across the world, even in her 70s, but she did have to get admitted into a hospital in Portugal a couple days ago for emergency intestinal surgery. Now, she has apparently made a full recovery, but did have to get placed into a medically induced coma, which she is currently in right now. The doctors are happy with her progression, and they say she's going to remain under constant supervision right now. Again, this is a medically induced coma, so this is something that was planned for, but even still, when you're in your 70s, you go through major surgery and then have to go into even a medically induced coma. That's still a pretty big deal. So prayers up for Bonnie Tyler. We hope that she is able to get better and bounce back. 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We got a song from the Bengals. This is the one that really broke them out into the mainstream. They already had a little bit of success. They recorded a song for the Goonies soundtrack. They were opening up for Cyndi Lauper, but this put them up on a whole other stratosphere. Stay tuned. 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
5: Miss Moore, Miss Roscoe, Miss Lamont, Mr. Erickson, Miss Muno, it's time to appreciate teachers. Mr. Gazzata, Dr. Hanley, Miss LaRue, Mr. Ginnup, Miss Johnson, Mr. Boyton. The St. Bernard staff would like to give a shout out to some of their favorite teachers. Miss Hernandez, Mr. Carlson, Miss Sims, Mr. Jacks. Great teachers inspire. Miss Lancaster, Mr. Rothwell, Miss Phillips, Miss North, Miss Lepe Verda, Miss Zwiefelhofer, Miss Gingrich, and Miss Mayer. The best. We are one family.
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Did you know that controlled or prescribed burns are an important tool to reduce the impacts of wildfires, including smoke? Prescribed fires generally produce less smoke and reduce the risk of out-of-control wildfires.

0: 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My name is Stefan, and EZ Radio is your home on the North Coast for the Silver and Black. I'm talking about the Las Vegas Raiders, who will be back up on the radio in early August for preseason football. Now, head coach for the Raiders, Clint Kubiak, came out in a press conference earlier this week saying that the starting week one quarterback role is open for grabs. It could be anybody, including, of all people, Aiden O'Connell. That was a big record scratch moment for me. I think he was trying to emphasize that all quarterbacks potentially could take this role. It's up for grabs, and it's all about competition. But even still, Aiden O'Connell should be nowhere near, well, I would argue, the 53-man roster, but certainly not be the starting quarterback week one. He's been with the franchise for 3 years. I think the guy's been a dud overall. The biggest notch that he has under his belt is that in his rookie season, he went and set a Raiders franchise record for the most points scored in a game with 63 points. He had a crazy game against the Chargers. He threw like for 200, 300-something yards, four touchdowns. It was crazy. And then every other game after that, he has been an absolute bench warmer, JV sort of player. He had a spark, and that was it. I do not want Aiden O'Connell out there for week one. I don't even want him on the team, if I'm being honest. But hey, maybe he'll be able to prove himself. Big emphasis on the maybe part. Stay tuned for the Raiders. They'll be back in early August here on EZ Radio. But for now, we're going to take these commercials and then come back with Fleetwood Mac.
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0: That was Bread here on 95.5 FM EZ Radio. Weather forecast on the North Coast for the weekend shows that we'll have clouds and fog, just like we've had today, just like we had yesterday, and just like we've had the entirety of the week. And like all last week also, it's just been clouds and more clouds, and well, that's going to continue on Saturday and Sunday. The only deviation in this whole plan is that there will be some wind gusts on Sunday that'll get as high as like 25 miles per hour. So a little bit of wind on Sunday, and other than that, pretty much what you've been experiencing. It's going to continue on. 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We're going to take this commercial break, and we will have Mariah Carey coming up on the other side with a song that was co-written and co-produced by Jermaine Dupri. Now, I'm a millennial. I was born in 92. Jermaine Dupri was a huge influence in the early 2000s and mid-2000s when it came to hip-hop and R&B. And even back in the mid-90s, this is 1996, he went and wrote a huge song for Mariah Carey, too. So JD's been having a lot of success throughout all the decades. Stay tuned. 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

0: That was Jonathan Edwards with Sunshine here on Easy 95.5 FM. And Jonathan Edwards was on the struggle bus before Sunshine went and propelled him up into at least a better financial situation. It was in 1971, and before the song was released, he was staying in a songwriter's co-op in Boston, which sounds like about as down as you possibly could be in the setup. Each occupied their own room, and the kitchen would be their performance stage where they would write, perform, and critique each other's work. And Jonathan Edwards, he had to go turn in his album. This is his one shot, and Sunshine was the final submission. He went in there to go perform it in front of his roommates, I guess you could say, at this co-op, and he didn't have even the chorus recorded for the song or even figured out. So when he was there performing in front of them, he just came up with the "How much does it cost? I'll buy it," like literally right there on the spot, played it through. They all said they loved it, and the rest of America did too, because it charted on number 4 on the top 100. So, geez, pressure makes diamonds, and Jonathan Edwards came out with a timeless track on that one. 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We're going to take a commercial break. We got more of the greatest music of all time coming up. Stay tuned.
1: Green Lot Nursery is blooming with colorful live plants that keep saying Happy Mother's Day long after Mother's Day is over. Blooming baskets of cascading petunias and million bells are $29.98, cost less than cut flowers, and bring happiness so much longer. Green Lot also has potted azaleas, rhododendrons, and so much more that will brighten mom's day. Come make it a beautiful Mother's Day at Green Lot Nursery.
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I woke last night to the sound of thunder. How far off, I sat and wondered. Started humming a song from 1962. Ain't it funny how the night moves, when you just don't seem to have as much to lose. Strange how the night moves.

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0: That was Ambrosia here on 95.5 FM. You're listening to Easy Radio. I'm not giving a shout out to any of the public service announcements that we've had here on the radio station today. So let me course correct right now. Happening tomorrow, you have the Enchanted Evening for the Boys and Girls Club of the Redwoods. They're going to be having their Champions of Youth Dinner and Auction honoring champions Leroy Zerlane, Kay Johnson, Carlos Sanchez, and Coast Central Credit Union. They're really emphasizing the Enchanted Evening. I believe that's going to be a theme for the event. It's going to be happening tomorrow at the Sequoia Conference Center. You can go do your Googles for Boys and Girls Club of Redwoods for details and tickets. 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We got Tears for Fears, one of the many songs from The Big Chair, coming up after this. Stay tuned.
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3: Miss Moore, Miss Roscoe, Miss Lamont, Mr. Erickson, Miss Muno, it's time to appreciate teachers. Mr. Gazzata, Dr. Hanley, Miss LaRue, Mr. Ginnup, Miss Johnson, Mr. Boyton. The St. Bernard staff would like to give a shout out to some of their favorite teachers. Miss Hernandez, Mr. Carlson, Miss Sims, Mr. Jax. Great teachers inspire. Miss Lancaster, Mr. Rothwell, Miss Phillips, Miss North, Miss Lepe Verda, Miss Zwiefelhofer, Miss Gingrich, and Miss Mayer. The best. We are one family.
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0: That was Supertramp on 95.5 FM. You're listening to Easy Radio. I got another public service announcement I want to read about a local activity going on, and this is the Kiwanis Club in Henderson Center, as well as the City of Eureka. They are going to try to replace the old playground at Carson Park. They're going to be doing a Quarters for Carson Park on Friday, May 15th at the Adorney Center. It's a quarter auction, and just for $20, you'll be able to get in the door with a paddle and dinner, bring quarters, and bid on amazing items. And this is all going to go towards refurbishing and just replacing the old playground again at Carson Park. I remember growing up at that park. I had a lot of great times on that old dinosaur of a playset. I mean, pun intended, because it's literally shaped like a dinosaur. I didn't realize that until I was in high school, I think. I actually looked at it and went, oh, yeah, that actually makes one of those big dinosaurs that was in the water. I can't think of the name. You know, it's one of those. I feel like every dinosaur is like a multi-syllable sort of name. But one of those big water monster dinosaurs. That's what that whole Carson Park playground is kind of designed after. I didn't know that till I was in high school. But they're going to be redoing the whole thing, so go check it out. Again, that's happening next weekend, Friday. Actually, a week from today, Friday, May 15th. Okay, you're listening to Easy Radio. We're going to take a pause now. We got Stevie Wonder on the other side. Stay tuned.
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0: you're no good, and neither am I. After the clock strikes 8 here on the radio station, I feel like I turn into a pumpkin, so I'm going to head on out. My name is not Cinderella. My name is Stefan. You've been listening to EZ Radio. Thank you all for tuning in. Have a great weekend. I'll be back not tomorrow. Tomorrow, Saturday. I'll be here on Monday, 4 o'clock, so tune in to catch me then, but you can stay tuned right now for more of the greatest music of all time. We'll have some Crowded House. We'll have some Doobie Brothers. We'll have the Eagles. We'll have Kobe to bring you through the evening hours. Thank you all for tuning in, and stay tuned in to EZ Radio.
1: Road construction work continues throughout the year, weather permitting and sometimes weather related. Humboldt County Public Works reminds you to be cautious while driving in construction zones or where there's roadside maintenance. More overnight signal work will be continuing in Arcata along Samoa Boulevard between K and F Streets. This work will be occurring Mondays through Friday nights from 8 p.m. through 6 a.m. with 5-minute delays for drivers. For folks driving near the Oric area along Highway 101, permit work will be occurring on Friday the 15th of May from 7 a.m. to 5 p.m. Controlled traffic will be in effect with 5-minute delays for drivers. And permit work will be occurring between Elk Meadow Cabins and Lost Man Creek Bridge along Highway 101 later this week. Controlled traffic will be in effect with 5-minute delays for drivers from 7 a.m. to 5 p.m. Humboldt County Public Works shares that many road workers are injured throughout the year by unsafe and inattentive drivers. Please keep your eyes on the road and always drive safely.
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0: 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My name is Kobe. I'll be taking you through to 11 p.m. tonight. We've got facts about the songs, we've got current events, we've got weather updates, and of course, as always, we've got more music coming your way from Eric Clapton and the Beach Boys, so please stay tuned.
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0: You're listening to Sting with Fields of Gold here on Easy 95.5 FM. Something interesting about that song you might not know is that Paul McCartney is actually a pretty big fan of it. Now, in 2018, at the Liverpool Institute for Performing Arts, Paul McCartney was asked if there was any song out there he'd wished he had written. And he actually goes on to say, "I like Sting's Field of Gold." He goes on to say, "I thought I should have written it. How dare he?" Very funny. Very Paul McCartney. Anyways, we've got more music coming your way. Elton John and Hall & Oates are right around the corner, so please stay tuned.
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0: Jim Croce here on Easy 95.5 FM. I'd like to take a quick look at the weather for this evening. It's looking like around 2 a.m. we can expect some fog to roll in. Otherwise, we've got partly cloudy conditions lined up for the evening. Temperatures are going to be around 45 degrees, and we can expect a bit of a breeze blowing in from the north-northwest at about 5 to 8 miles per hour, and that should settle out later on into the evening. Anyways, we've got more music coming your way from Bonnie Tyler as well as Chicago, so please stay tuned.
1: Humboldt County is a beautiful place to live, or it was before we voted in the current politicians who ruined our state. It's time for a change, and if we all vote, there's a chance for change. The Humboldt Republican Party reminds you that you should be receiving your ballot in the mail. Fill it out and return it or drop it off as soon as possible to be processed. Remember that Election Day is Tuesday, June 2nd. Humboldt County Republicans recommend you vote for Audrey Hanks for Humboldt County Assessor, Sonia Shaw for State Superintendent of Public Instruction, Stacey Korsgaden for State Insurance Commissioner, Jennifer Hawks for State Treasurer, Herb Morgan for State Controller. Also, Michael Gates for California Attorney General and Gloria Romero for California Lieutenant Governor. 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Your vote is important. Do not miss your chance to change California. We all need to make the effort. Look for your ballot in the mail next week and vote.
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5: Miss Moore, Miss Roscoe, Miss Lamont, Mr. Erickson, Miss Muno, it's time to appreciate teachers. Mr. Gazzata, Dr. Hanley, Miss LaRue, Mr. Ginnup, Miss Johnson, Mr. Boyton. The St. Bernard staff would like to give a shout out to some of their favorite teachers. Miss Hernandez, Mr. Carlson, Miss Sims, Mr. Jacks. Great teachers inspire. Miss Lancaster, Mr. Rothwell, Miss Phillips, Miss North, Miss Lepe Verda, Miss Zwiefelhofer, Miss Gingrich, and Miss Mayer. The best. We are one family.
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0: You're listening to Dan Fogelberg here on Easy 95.5 FM. Today is May 8th, meaning that today is National Coconut Cream Pie Day. And, you know, I should have seen this one coming, but apparently it's a relatively recent thing in only the last couple centuries. See, it was originated in the 1800s because that's around the time when they started being able to import coconut and stuff like that. And there were different techniques being developed as to how to prepare the coconut and use it in a baked good like a pie. So I shouldn't be so surprised, but it is pretty interesting to know that it is a relatively recent thing. Most modern recipes are dated back to about 1895. However, there are earlier iterations that date back to even as far as 1824. Pretty interesting stuff. Anyways, we've got more music coming your way from ABBA as well as Simon and Garfunkel, so please stay tuned.
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Did you know that controlled or prescribed burns are an important tool to reduce the impacts of wildfires, including smoke? Prescribed fires generally produce less smoke and reduce the risk of out-of-control wildfires.

0: You're listening to Air Supply with All Out of Love here on Easy 95.5 FM. Something interesting about that song you might not know is that it is one of the five singles that Air Supply had released with Love in the title that made it to the top 40 in the U.S. Now, they had 11 hits that went to the top 40. However, nearly half of them had Love somewhere in the title. Really interesting to think about that. I guess Air Supply is really about their love songs. Anyways, we've got more music coming your way from Tracy Chapman and Rick Springfield, so please stay tuned.
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0: 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Anyways, we've got more music coming your way, Michael Jackson as well as Seals and Crofts right around the corner, so please stay tuned.
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4: Miss Moore, Miss Roscoe, Miss Lamont, Mr. Erickson, Miss Muno, it's time to appreciate teachers. Mr. Gazzata, Dr. Hanley, Miss LaRue, Mr. Ginnup, Miss Johnson, Mr. Boyton. The St. Bernard staff would like to give a shout out to some of their favorite teachers. Miss Hernandez, Mr. Carlson, Miss Sims, Mr. Jacks. Great teachers inspire. Miss Lancaster, Mr. Rothwell, Miss Phillips, Miss North, Miss Lepe Verda, Miss Zwiefelhofer, Miss Gingrich, and Miss Mayer. The best. We are one family.
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0: Creedence Clearwater Revival here on Easy 95.5 FM. I'd like to share with you a fire safety tip, particularly what you should do if you should find yourself needing to escape a fire and protect yourself from smoke inhalation. Now, what you should do if you are in a particularly smoky fire and need to get out immediately, make sure to get low to the ground and crawl your way out. Now, this might sound counterintuitive because crawling is, well, slower, but it is going to pay off big time when you realize that the smoke is rising. So if you were to stand up in there, you would probably be getting the brunt of it near the ceiling and things like that. So go ahead and get low because the air is cleaner towards the floor and you're going to have an easier time breathing and making your escape. Anyways, we've got more music coming your way from Jerry Rafferty and Simply Red, so please stay tuned for that. And the North Coast Unified Air Quality Management District would like to remind you that prescribed burns can help prevent wildfires.
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0: Bryan Adams with Please Forgive Me here on Easy 95.5 FM. Something interesting about that song you might not know is the production of the song was actually a lot smoother than Bryan Adams' previous work because he actually had the whole band in the studio with him. See, what had happened previously with his album just before this one, Waking Up the Neighbors, that album was recorded instrument by instrument. Very, very painstaking. However, this new album, the greatest hits album so far so good, was recorded with a whole band in the studio, which Bryan Adams actually really appreciated to be back with a band. Anyways, we've got more music coming your way from Men at Work as well as Roberta Flack, so please stay tuned.
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0: Fleetwood Mac here on Easy 95.5 FM. That is unfortunately going to conclude my time here for tonight. Thank you so much for tuning in. I hope you had as good a time as I did. And you can catch me here on Easy 95.5 FM once again next week from 8 to 11 p.m. So hopefully you get to tune into that. And of course, as always, we've got more music coming your way. The Beach Boys and Chicago are right around the corner, so please stay tuned. 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
1: 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Pedestrians, we had 79 injured and 6 deaths, and 38 of those were on Broadway or 4th and 5th Street. Obey the laws. Don't drive distracted. CHP and DMV and EPD said don't drive distracted. Please don't drive distracted.
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Did you know that controlled or prescribed burns are an important tool to reduce the impacts of wildfires, including smoke? 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
1: 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We are strategically focusing on areas at the highest risk of unwanted wildfires so we can protect our communities. 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
5: 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We'll have a live guest appearance as well from the folks of Humbrews. 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
5: 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I'm Sergeant John Omi with the Eureka Police Department.
6: Why don't victims of human trafficking just run away? 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I'm Kyla Baxley, an investigator with the Humboldt County District Attorney's Office, and those are some of the questions I often receive about human trafficking. 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The thought of leaving can become inconceivable to people trapped by human trafficking. If you or someone you know is a victim of human trafficking, or you know of a possible human trafficking situation, please contact your local law enforcement agency or the North Coast Rape Crisis Team 24-hour hotline at 707-445-2881, 707-445-2881. We'd like to thank this radio station for supporting this abuse awareness series, because the truth works.
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5: Miss Moore, Miss Roscoe, Miss Lamont, Mr. Erickson, Miss Muno, it's time to appreciate teachers. 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The St. Bernard staff would like to give a shout out to some of their favorite teachers. 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Miss Lancaster, Mr. Rothwell, Miss Phillips, Miss North, Miss Lepe Verda, Miss Zwiefelhofer, Miss Gingrich, and Miss Mayer. 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

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Prescribed fires generally produce less smoke and reduce the risk of out-of-control wildfires.

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1: Hello, this is Officer Solomon with the Eureka Police Department. I'd like to talk to you today about the dangers of texting and driving. It takes just a few seconds to send a text, but at 65 miles an hour, your vehicle is traveling at 95 feet per second. At that speed, you could drift into oncoming traffic within the blink of an eye. Even a moment of inattention can result in a collision with another vehicle, object, or person. Put the phone away, keep your eyes on the road, and your hands on the wheel. The Eureka Police Department says, please don't text and drive.
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1: Hey folks, Russ Brown, Fortuna Fire Chief. Let's talk a little bit about what to do when an emergency vehicle comes up behind you. Some of the situations that come up that people ask me, what should I do? What if I'm stopped at a stoplight and an emergency vehicle comes up behind me? If there is room to pull to the right, pull to the right. If it is clear, we'll even allow you to go through that intersection and then pull to the right to allow us to go through the intersection. Emergency personnel will always try and pass on the left. We will always try and give you the right side to pull off to. And again, remember, wear your seatbelt and be safe.
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3: 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Hi, I'm Brian Wilson with the North Coast Air Quality Management District. Prescribed or controlled burns are conducted by the U.S. Forest Service, Cal Fire, Tribal Nations, Timber Harvest Companies, Fire Safe Councils, and others. 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
6: Human trafficking is not just an international epidemic. An estimated 200 to 300,000 children are prostituted in America, with many more at risk. Kids are usually 12 to 14 years old when forced into the sex trade. I'm Kyla Baxley, an investigator with the Humboldt County District Attorney's Office. Unfortunately, California has three of the FBI's 13 highest child sex trafficking areas in the nation: San Francisco, Los Angeles, and San Diego. Humboldt County also attracts human traffickers because of the Highway 101 corridor, rural setting, and significant criminal element. We can make our community less attractive to human trafficking by shining a light on it. If you believe someone you know is a victim of human trafficking, contact your local law enforcement agency or the National Human Trafficking Hotline at 1-888-373-7888 or text the word HELP to 223-733. We'd like to thank the Humboldt County District Attorney's Office for supporting this abuse awareness series, because the truth works.
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Did you know that controlled or prescribed burns are an important tool to reduce the impacts of wildfires, including smoke? Prescribed fires generally produce less smoke and reduce the risk of out-of-control wildfires.

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6: 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Peter Worsley does it all. 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What a crusader. 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
10: It's the John Tesh Radio Show, Intelligence for Your Life, and here's a good reason to get up early. Turns out you'll be happier. The British Medical Journal of Mental Health says people typically experience their lowest levels of depression, anxiety, and loneliness in the morning. We also experience high levels of happiness and life satisfaction in the morning. The researchers believe this is because levels of our mood-regulating hormones peak right when we wake up,

0: Here we go with some finance intel. You'll like this. If you need help sticking to a budget, then repeat after me out loud. I'm going to be a millionaire someday. And repeat it anytime you feel an urge to splurge on something. According to a study in the American Psychological Association Journal, that's all it takes to make fewer impulse buys and avoid overspending. In fact, repeating that phrase, I'm going to be a millionaire someday, and do it in that voice. I'm going to be a millionaire someday. It could be the key to helping you actually become one, because it forces you to think about a goal. One of the top reasons people become impulse buyers is they stop thinking about the future consequences of their spending. They just focus on what they want now. I've done that many times. Researchers found that when people reflected on a goal, even for just a few seconds, they were significantly more likely to consider the impact of potential purchases. And then that helped people make smarter money decisions. Generally speaking, if we know a purchase will keep us from reaching our goals, that's enough to stop an impulse buy in its tracks. So, repeat after me. I'm going to be a millionaire someday.
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7: 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That's a big statement. Dandelion leaves are also a top source of memory-boosting luteolin and lipids that slow the age-related breakdown that can lead to dementia and Alzheimer's disease. Magic dandelions. You can get the benefits of eating dandelion greens raw or cooked. They retain their health benefits either way, say the experts. They taste like arugula, and there are nearly a million recipe links on Google. However, there's a warning. Unless you know the wild dandelions you're picking are pesticide-free, you may want to buy them from a health food store.
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0: I'm John Tesh. Thank you for listening to the songs you know and love here on Humboldt Bay's Easy 95.5.

0: All right, let's test out everybody's exercise practice, everybody's life here. Researchers at the University of Wisconsin say we really need to run the talk test. And it's basically this, and you know this, Gib. And some people call it, like Dr. Peter Attia calls it, zone two exercising. If you can carry on a conversation while you're exercising, you're not going at it hard enough.
1: Right.
0: If you can speak comfortably, you're at less than 80% of your maximum heart rate. If you get a couple of words out before you have to take a breath, but not complete sentences, that's where you want to be. You're between 80 and 90%.
2: Yeah, you don't want to sustain the high level where you can't even catch your breath. You want to be able to say a few words, but you also want to make sure that it's hard to get the words out so that you're actually elevating your heart rate. I mean, honestly, even before the Apple Watch came out, I wore a heart rate monitor when I was running for this exact reason, to make sure that I was in that right zone. You want to get in that zone and sustain it for a prolonged amount of time. That's where you're going to get the best cardiovascular benefits for your body. And then I also don't get yourself a running partner who does the thing where they get real quiet and they just ask you a couple questions and try to get you to talk so that they can just reap the benefits of you being out of breath the whole time. So watch out for those, parasites, workout parasites.
0: I used to train for the New York Marathon, as you know, and you and I ran one together. And my friend David Dinkins, I used to make him so mad because right before we go for a 6-mile run in Central Park, I go, "Hey, David, don't forget OFAB. We're glad they make news. Sonny Fresh, Borax, and You," or something like that. You know, it was the jingle.
2: Yeah, and it got stuck in his head. Yeah, and he was thinking
0: that. And you guys can tell me at johnatish.com what the heck that jingle
2: he
0: is.
2: He was thinking about it's Lemon Fresh, and Borax, and You.
0: Yeah. How do you remember? Okay, never mind. Fortunately, we're out of time.
2: Watch for Zone 2 heart rate.
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9: Do you ever feel like little things like canceling a subscription or getting a refund have become weirdly complicated? There's actually a name for this now, the annoyance economy. And a new report estimates that we lose about $160 billion a year dealing with everyday consumer hassles. We're talking about robocalls, phone scams, junk fees, endless hold times, and automated phone tree systems that seem designed to make you give up in frustration. Chad Mazel is a policy fellow who helped write the report. He says companies make it incredibly easy to give them your money, but much harder to get it back. The biggest financial hit comes from junk fees, those hidden unnecessary or surprise charges. Federal data also shows we now spend about 60% more time on the phone with customer service than we did 20 years ago. And all those little hassles add up quickly. The report says the goal of the annoyance economy is to make it harder for us to accomplish anything that's against a company's financial interests. Because today, making customers give up in frustration isn't just a byproduct. Sometimes it's the entire business model. There it is. That's what's known as the annoyance economy.
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0: Well, it looks like it's the new age of resumes in the age of ChatGPT. Anybody can generate a polished resume in seconds, packed with buzzwords and corporate jargon. It's why recruiters say they're drowning in applications that all sound the same. Michelle Volberg is the CEO of a recruiting company. She calls AI-written resumes almost worthless, quote-unquote, because they all start to blur together. It's why some companies have even stopped asking for them. WordPress says it doesn't require resumes for certain roles anymore. The e-commerce platform Gumroad says they ask candidates what they've built and may offer a paid month-long trial instead. And other companies give applicants a list of questions to answer, more of an essay format. The National Association of Colleges and Employers says 70% of employers now say they use skill-based hiring, focusing on what people can do, not just where they've worked. Even LinkedIn now has tools to verify your actual skills, not just what you've listed in keywords. And this may be a smart move because research shows resumes with impressive companies and years of experience are not great predictors of success in a new job. So, as AI is killing off the resume, be prepared to show off your actual skills.
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0: Time for some intelligence for your pets. And

check this out. Nearly 75% of dogs now show signs of anxiety or depression, with 18% experiencing symptoms weekly, and it's often triggered by significant life changes or a lack of stimulation. Veterinarian Dr. Rachel Barrick says animals experience a full range of emotions, including happiness, sadness, and depression. So here we go with a few signs that your cat or dog may be depressed. First, not eating. Just like humans, dogs will exhibit decreased appetite when they're depressed or anxious. Another telltale sign of pet depression, they don't participate in things they once enjoyed, like playing fetch or going for walks even. And just like humans, a depressed pet may alter their sleeping habits. Both insomnia and excess sleep can be signs of a depressed dog or cat. So don't hesitate to see the vet if your pet's sleeping patterns change, especially. The treatment for pet depression involves enrichment, routine, and even sometimes medication.

Are you like me? Do you get overwhelmed when you wake up and you suddenly realize you've got a super busy day ahead of you? Well, experts say instead of freaking out about your to-do list, try this. While you're brushing your teeth, stand on one leg and think about what you need to tackle. Studies tell us that balancing on one leg increases blood flow to the area of the brain that controls planning, and you'll find yourself better able to focus on one item at a time and map out your day's schedule. Again, while you're brushing your teeth, you stand on one leg and think about what you need to tackle. Be careful the first time you do this. I recommend using one hand to steady yourself on the bathroom counter. Continuous soft and easy favorites on Easy 95.5 and 980 AM.

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11: I want to tell you about one of the most popular classes in high school today. It's personal finance. A majority of states now require students to take a finance class before they graduate, and some schools are even dropping traditional economics classes to make room. The shift reflects a bigger priority: teaching students practical, real-world skills, things like budgeting, credit scores, student loans, even taxes. Because today's teens are facing financial decisions earlier than ever. From choosing how to borrow for college, to navigating things like side hustles, to buy now, pay later apps, and even sports betting. In one high school class in Brooklyn, students are comparing college costs, estimating future salaries, and even calculating their monthly student loan payments. Experts say this kind of hands-on learning can make a real difference. Research from the Federal Reserve Bank found that students who took personal finance in school were more likely to make smarter money decisions later, like paying down debt or refinancing loans. Many adults agree. Teachers say the most common reaction they hear from parents and former students is, "I wish I had learned this in high school."
0: I'm John Tesh. Thank you for listening to the songs you know and love here on Humboldt Bay's Easy 95.5.

0: Gabe. Here's the latest research on beating blue moods and depression. Do what your kids are doing every day at that Waldorf school. You find a hands-on hobby.
1: Oh, yeah.
0: Neuroscientist Dr. Kelly Lambert says that baking, gardening, woodworking, and other activities that use your hands release the natural antidepressant serotonin and dopamine. It's a holdover from the days when our ancestors had to use their hands to eat and survive. This is interesting because we just came from our family trip to Colonial Williamsburg.
1: Yes. Yeah. Yeah, where everybody was working with their hands all the time,
0: right?
1: Making shoes by hand, all that stuff. Look, it doesn't matter what you do. You see surgeons do this, too. Surgeons who do woodworking because they have to be moving. I have a daughter who's very smart, but very ADD and has a hard time calming down sometimes, has a hard time sitting there and focusing. And one of the things that she does, and she knows this about herself, is she has some sort of tactile hand-on hobby, whether it's knitting or drawing or something that kind of gets her brain into that flow state, and then she's able to do all kinds of other stuff. So cooking works like this. I also do stuff outside. I have, you know, power tools where I can see my hands building stuff. That process is so good for getting me into that sort of flow state. You need to find something like that. You need it in your life.
0: I love your eldest daughter, and I really had to stop myself from laughing when her younger sister had the sleepover over at our house, and then your eldest went and told them scary stories.
1: Oh my gosh.
0: And all the kids wanted to go home.
1: Oh my gosh. Yeah. We're still unpacking the parent conversations from that.
0: She really needs to do more woodworking.
1: If only I'd brought some yarn, we could have saved some awkward conversations.
0: There you go.
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0: If you've ever stood outside with binoculars trying to identify a bird, scientists say you may be doing your brain a favor. According to the Journal of Neuroscience, experienced bird watchers show differences in brain structure compared to beginners, especially in areas linked to attention and visual recognition. For the study, researchers scanned the brains of adults, half of them expert birders and half beginners. And the experts showed greater brain density in certain regions, meaning they had stronger neural connections in their brain. What is it about bird watching that makes it a brain booster? Well, it pushes the brain in several ways at once. You're scanning the environment, noticing motion and patterns, and comparing what you see to your stored memory of different species. In other words, it's a serious mental workout. Dr. Zaldi Tan is the director of the Memory and Healthy Aging Program at Cedars-Sinai. And he says a hobby like bird watching can even help lower the risk of dementia by helping to keep the brain engaged as you age. If you want to try it, you can download free apps like the Audubon Bird Guide and Merlin Bird, which make identifying birds as easy as taking a picture.
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Did you know that controlled or prescribed burns are an important tool to reduce the impacts of wildfires, including smoke? Prescribed fires generally produce less smoke and reduce the risk of out-of-control

All right, my friends, grab your corded headphones because the iPod is making a comeback. Even though Apple discontinued the iPod in 2022, people are buying them again, especially Gen Z. According to Google Trends, there are a lot of searches right now for the original iPod and the iPod Nano. And eBay says searches for the iPod Classic jumped 25%. The Nano rose 20%. Why do people want to go back in time when our phones hold more music than an iPod ever did? Two words, digital burnout. Computer science professor Cal Newport says older tech was single purpose. An iPod did one thing. It played music. No texts, no apps, no notifications, no ads, no distractions. Gen Z is using iPods as a way to have a digital cleanse. Plus, iPods bring back memories of a slower, less chaotic time. The Harris poll says younger generations are also embracing a bit of inconvenience, like manually loading songs instead of letting an algorithm choose everything. They like having a hands-on experience. Of course, streaming isn't going anywhere, but sometimes what people really want is a click wheel and a playlist they choose themselves.

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9: This is Intelligence for Your Life. I'm John Tesh, and if you need to brainstorm with somebody else, do it in person. So the journal Nature is reporting on this, and they say brainstorming in person sparks more original ideas than trying to do it over text or email or Zoom. And in a study, the further apart people were physically when they tried to brainstorm and collaborate, their idea generation and work output dropped significantly. The experts say it's because when we work together, we're more likely to focus on ideas and solutions and futures instead of the nitty-gritty practical details.

if you had a terrible night's sleep, the last thing you probably want to do today is exercise. But now new research says that's exactly what you should do, no matter how tired you are. That's from a major study in the European Journal of Preventive Cardiology. They collected data from more than 92,000 adults, and the researchers found those who got the worst sleep and didn't exercise were the most likely to have serious health problems and to even die during the study. But the participants who struggled to sleep but still got regular exercise were much less likely to have chronic health issues, including heart disease and cancer, meaning regular exercise essentially inoculated people against the damage caused by a lack of sleep, even when people regularly got fewer than 6 hours of sleep a night. It all comes down to biology. A lack of sleep raises our blood pressure and increases inflammation. But exercise has the opposite effect, and any amount of physical activity helps trigger the release of a brain chemical that helps you get deeper and more restorative sleep later on. We're always talking about this. So, exercise not only offsets the damage of poor sleep, it also helps get our sleep habits back on track. Good morning, and thanks for listening to Eureka, California's Easy 95.5 FM and 980 AM.

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3: What if the most productive thing you did today was take a 10-minute walk alone without your phone in silence? No podcasts, no phone calls, no audiobooks. It's called a thinking walk, and the science on this is solid. Psychologist Jenny Martin says even a brief walk has been shown to boost mood, lower stress, and ease anxiety and depression. Movement also increases blood flow to the brain and triggers the release of feel-good neurotransmitters like dopamine and endorphins. Put it all together, and the result is clearer thinking, a better mood, and a greater sense of calm in as little as 10 minutes. And the physical benefits? An analysis of studies involving more than 250,000 people found that each additional 1,000 steps per day was associated with a 15% reduction in a lower risk of death from any cause. That's why Martin calls walking, quote, one of the most underprescribed medicines of the 21st century. And she says we should treat it like a vitamin. It should be a non-negotiable part of your day. I'm John Tesh, and you're listening to Eureka's Easy 95.5.

0: All right, here's the latest gift from the dating site, Plenty of Fish. That's pretty great name.
1: Is it? Anyway, there are plenty of fish in the sea.
0: There it is. Singles feel a lot of pressure on a first date. The top three things daters feel pressure to be are interesting, talkative, and fun. So they also feel pressure, apparently, to lie about certain things.
1: To be more interesting.
0: So the things, let's see, get your opinion here, Gib. The things embellished the most are a person's hobbies and interests. Like saying, yeah, I love paddleboarding, when maybe you've only tried it once. Singles also embellish their looks and dating profile pictures by editing them using filters. You know this.
1: Sure. The reality is that, you know, outside of sociopaths, most people are pretty good people. And that you want to they just want to be agreeable, and they probably would be a good, if you're attracted to each other, it's probably going to be a good fit, at least for a little while. So the stakes are not as high as we think they are, but we all want to be liked. And so we all do the things where somebody says, hey, do you like this thing? And you say, yeah, not because you're lying, not because you're trying to present subterfuge. It's because you want the person to keep talking. This happened to you once on not a date situation. You were working out and the trainer said, hey, do you watch rodeo? And you said yes. And you've never watched rodeo in your life. But the point was not because you wanted to lie to him. It was like, I just want to hear the story.
0: I wanted to be cool. I thought saying that. You always bring that up.
1: Because it's funny. Rodeo? Yes. Yeah, no, you don't. Yeah.
0: You're listening to Intelligence for Your Life. I guess the takeaway here is be careful lying on your first date or on your dating profile. I'm John Tesh. Thank you for listening to the songs you know and love here on Humboldt Bay's Easy 95.5.

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11: All right, my friends, we found a new way to catch a liar, and it has nothing to do with body language. Leanne Ten Brink is a social psychology professor at the University of British Columbia. Now, she says the biggest lie detection myth out there is watching for someone with shifty eyes or somebody who fidgets. Research shows there's actually no difference in eye contact when people are lying or when they're telling the truth. So what do we look for? Well, you pay attention to what they say, and our expert recommends a simple 10-second test. Ask open-ended, unexpected questions, because liars prefer simple yes or no answers. So the more specific you get, the harder it is for somebody to lie. Makes sense? As an example, instead of asking a job candidate about their last job, ask where they liked to grab lunch nearby. If they never worked there, they'll struggle to come up with an answer. Ooh, that's good. And if somebody gives a short answer to an open-ended question, ask them to elaborate. So if you asked, "How was the concert last night?" and their response was, "Good," ask, "What was your favorite part?" People who are telling the truth won't flinch. Liars will. The professor says, details are the enemy of a liar.
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course, you probably know instinctively that when you marry somebody, you don't just marry them, you marry their family too. And therapists say there are a few early signs that you may have tension with your new in-laws. So follow me here. One big red flag, boundary issues. Licensed therapist Amanda White says she often sees problems when partners allow their parents to cross lines they wouldn't let anybody else cross, like making unannounced visits or constantly giving their opinions on decisions. Another red flag is when a partner struggles to separate from their parents emotionally. Like if keeping their mom and dad happy consistently comes before prioritizing your relationship. That can create long-term tension. And here's one in-law red flag people don't always expect. Total conflict avoidance. If a family sweeps disagreements under the rug, those fights don't disappear. They simmer. So what's the solution to protect your romantic relationship and your relationship with your in-laws? Dr. White says you need to be aligned as a couple. Because couples who present a united front, they tend to navigate in-law dynamics more successfully. Easy 95.5 and 980

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6: Let's hit you with some sleep intelligence here on the John Tesh radio program. You know, one in three adults right now do not get enough sleep. That's defined as 7 or 8 hours a night. And we sleep a full hour less each night than people did in the 1940s. Of course, we have a lot more things to keep us awake, from our phones to binge watching, and sleep deprivation can add up and increase your risk of heart disease, stroke, and cancer. But sleep experts say it is possible to catch up on sleep. By getting more sleep on nights when you can chip away at your sleep debt. A new study followed nearly 100,000 people over 14 years to see if catching up on sleep over the weekend could help, and it can. The researchers found 22% of the study subjects got fewer than 7 hours a night. And when researchers followed up 14 years later, those who got at least 90 minutes more sleep on the weekends than they did during the week, they had a 25% lower risk of heart failure, heart disease, and even stroke. So next time you have a string of late nights, try to make time for extra rest when things quiet down.

You know, we talk a lot about how strong relationships can help us live longer, healthier lives. But new research finds that difficult relationships can do the opposite and actually speed up aging inside the body. A study by NYU focused on hasslers. Hasslers are people who regularly create problems or stress or who are generally negative. The researchers surveyed thousands of adults about their social circles, and they also tested them for markers that revealed how quickly their cells were aging in their body. The results? For each hassler someone interacted with regularly, their biological aging ticked up about 2%. And if somebody reported that they had two or more hasslers in their lives, those effects were even stronger. The scientists say those negative relationships act like chronic stress, triggering inflammation and cortisol, and slowly wear down the body. Now, of course, some conflict is normal, but if you have a hassler in your life or several, you need to set boundaries and limit your time with consistently stressful people. If you can't get away from them, make sure you have other supportive relationships which can help protect your long-term health. Good morning, and thanks for listening to Eureka, California's Easy 95.5 FM and 980 AM.

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4: 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Blooming baskets of cascading petunias and million bells are $29.98, cost less than cut flowers, and bring happiness so much longer. Green Lot also has potted azaleas, rhododendrons, and so much more that will brighten Mom's day. Come make it a beautiful Mother's Day at Green Lot Nursery.
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0: From our weight loss files, if you're trying to lose a pound or two, new research says you can dramatically boost your odds of success if you just practice self-compassion, meaning don't throw in the towel if you fall off the wagon and eat more than you intended. Because dieters who have more compassion for themselves and who accept that failure is a part of life are much more successful at losing weight than people who feel guilty or feel shame about overeating. Psychologist Dr. Charlotte Hagerman led this new study. She says it's basically about talking to yourself with the same level of kindness that you'd express to a loved one. You wouldn't shame them by saying, "What's wrong with you? Why did you eat that ice cream?" But Dr. Hagerman says that's what a lot of us do to ourselves. A lot of people think the best way to cope is to criticize themselves for not having more self-control. That, however, sends us into a negative spiral that makes us more likely to fail. So, show yourself some compassion. This study says you will bounce back from diet setbacks faster and ultimately have more success losing weight. Again, new research finding that we can dramatically boost our odds of weight loss by practicing self-compassion.
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0: All right, we now know. We now know, according to researchers from Stanford University, the more green we see, the lower our risk for developing Alzheimer's. Wow. So when researchers analyzed satellite images of each study subject's neighborhood, a very clear pattern emerged. Those living in areas with a higher density of trees and vegetation and green yards, they had a lower risk of being diagnosed for Alzheimer's, even Parkinson's disease. Researchers say partly it's because living close to nature encourages physical activity, and just seeing green in nature is associated with lowering your blood pressure.
1: And you're also, you're going to feel more connected to something bigger than yourself. You're going to get out of your emotional and mental ruts. I'm looking around your spot here, your studio, and every single window is just, it's like you're in the canopy of trees. All I see is green, so that's nice.
0: Do you know how much the brush clearance is? I mean, it's crazy.
1: They didn't clear the green out of your eye line, so that's good. Whatever you're spending, it's the perfect amount. Any more, and you lose some green.
0: Thanks. Yeah, say hang out more often. Well, we're done. Okay, good. I'm John Tesh. Thank you for listening to the songs you know and love here on Humboldt Bay's Easy 95.5.

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0: So have you ever noticed how you can come up with the answer to a problem after you sleep on it? Well, science says this is not just a saying. In a new study by Northwestern University, they found that dreaming while we sleep can actually boost creative problem solving. For the study, neuroscientists asked people to tackle brain teasers. If they couldn't solve them, participants went to sleep in a lab and were encouraged to dream about the problems. The result? About 40% of people who entered REM sleep, the stage associated with dreaming, were able to solve the brain teasers the next morning. That's roughly twice the rate of those who didn't go to sleep thinking about the puzzles. The experts say sleep may be one of the most powerful tools we have for creativity. And scientists believe REM sleep reshuffles memory in new ways, allowing distant memories to connect with new ones, loosening up rigid thinking patterns. In other words, your brain at night may solve problems your daytime brain can't. So if you're stuck, try a nap or sleep on it overnight. Your subconscious can help you come up with an answer by the time you wake up. John Tesh here with Intelligence for Your Life until 10 a.m. on Easy 95.5 FM and 980 AM. You gotta smile.

All right, this next piece of intel proves how powerful words can be, and I'm always talking about that, always quoting Proverbs 18:21, right? Death and life are in the power of the tongue. So think about how you would describe old age or describe an elderly person. Would you choose positive words and phrases like golden years or wise, or would you use negative ones like weak and senile? Well, Yale epidemiology and psychology professor Becca Levy says your answer will fundamentally change how you age. Her research shows that people who view growing older in a more positive term tend to live up to 8 years longer. That's a big number. The researchers believe this is because if we expect our minds and bodies to break down in old age, we just accept that, right? We're less likely to follow habits that keep us healthy, and it becomes a self-fulfilling prophecy. Here's the good news. Changing your mindset at any age will boost your health. In one experiment, Dr. Levy found older people exposed to 10 minutes of positive messages about old age, using words like wise and alert, saw their memory improve. They walked faster and they had better balance immediately. Study participants primed with negative messages like senile and confused, they did far worse on memory tests and they walked more slowly. Pretty amazing, right? Again, the data proves it. Changing your mindset at any age will boost your health. This is Intelligence for Your Life. Easy 95.5 and 980 AM.

0: come on down to Joe's Green Barn for good food. Plenty of it. Joe's cheeseburger is piled high, hearty, and dripping with cheese. Big portions that will fill that empty spot. Plus, don't settle for flat burger wrapped in paper when you can have a fresh, juicy, and delicious burger for about the same price. Served with a smile. And Joe's Kids Menu has everything Little Wranglers love. Come on down for a big Western welcome that keeps folks coming back. Joe's Green Barn in McKinleyville, where horses have the right of way.
1: Many of our top students are products of Humboldt's homeschooling community. This is St. Bernard's Principal Paul Shanahan with a senior spotlight. Peter Worsley does it all. Star of multiple school plays, Crusader Award winner on the wrestling team, recognized as an All-American for his character and leadership, earned the Seal of Biliteracy, aced six AP classes, completed his Eagle Scout project on campus, leading the remodel of the school chapel, from woodworking to painting, and he sings in the school choir. What a crusader. We are one family.
2: 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The National Human Trafficking Hotline is a national anti-trafficking hotline serving victims and survivors of human trafficking and the anti-trafficking community in the United States. 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We'd like to thank the Humboldt County Office of Education for supporting this abuse awareness series, because the truth works.
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8: All right, my friends, it's time to answer this question here on the John Tesh program. Ready? How do you crack an egg? So some people say hitting the shell on a flat surface like a counter is less likely to rupture the yolk. That's what I do. Others think the edge of a bowl produces a stronger break. So which method do most chefs prefer and why? According to the Institute of Culinary Education, how you crack an egg does make a difference in your cooking. You want to keep as much of the shell intact as possible. You also want to keep the yolk intact, especially when you're poaching or frying eggs or making something where the whites and yolks need to be separated. This is why most chefs prefer cracking the shell flat against a countertop rather than on the edge of a bowl, because it's more likely to protect the yolk. Plus, eggs aren't clean on the outside, so cracking one on the rim of a bowl can force the shell inside and could end up contaminating your ingredients with the shell's bacteria. One more argument for cracking an egg on a flat surface. It's faster since you can do multiple eggs at once.

All right, for anybody looking to lose weight, you're going to want to hear what the Mayo Clinic discovered. They found that people who want to lose weight for health reasons are more successful than those doing it just to look better. The study looked at more than 200,000 dieters and found the biggest difference came down to motivation. People who were driven by internal reasons, like so your joints don't ache or you can reverse diabetes or to live a longer life, they were far more likely to stick with it. But those motivated by outside pressure struggled. External reasons to lose weight include things like guilt, feeling judged, or trying to please a partner, family member, or even a weight loss coach. And when people lose weight for a reason outside of themselves, they're more likely to gain it all back. Because when your why comes from other people, well, it's easier to fall off track. But when it comes from within, it becomes a part of you. And those people are more likely to see weight loss as a long-term lifestyle, not a quick fix. And that mindset leads to real, lasting results. Good morning, and thanks for listening to Eureka, California's Easy 95.5 FM and 980 AM.

Did you know that controlled or prescribed burns are an important tool to reduce the impacts of wildfires, including smoke? Prescribed fires generally produce less smoke and reduce the risk of out-of-control wildfires.

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7: Raise your hand if you've ever had an anxiety or a panic attack. You have a family member who's been through that. We have some really good intelligence to share with you. It comes from psychotherapist and anxiety expert Jody Amon. She's been on Connie's Health Show. She says, Jody does, anxiety or panic is essentially an increase in adrenaline and stress hormones. And here's what she advises. When you're having an anxiety or panic attack, adrenaline is pumping through your body, even if there's no physical danger present. But because there isn't a wild animal or a bad guy to run from, the hormones have no outlet, and that leaves you out of control. So that lack of control makes the panic worse, increases adrenaline, and the cycle continues. It used to happen to me when I was doing recitals at the piano as a kid. So what we need to do when this happens is to insert logic back into our thinking, she says. Shift your brain out of panic mode. You can do this. You say, I'm safe, even out loud. I'm safe. The feeling is just hormones. They'll go away if I remember I am safe. That's what you say. I'm safe. The feeling is hormones. They'll go away if I remember I'm safe. After telling your brain that there's no reason to produce adrenaline, Amon recommends focusing on your breathing and moving on to another action. So doing something changes the chemicals in your brain, releasing GABA, the calming neurotransmitter that puts the brakes on adrenaline. Next time you feel panic coming on, remember that it can't physically hurt you. You're safe. Might take some time to practice this to persuade your brain to stop producing adrenaline, but the result will be calmer mental states. Then you move on to another action to refocus your brain. This will help.
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0: John Tisch now with Gib Gerard. And Gib, research from UC Riverside has found that older adults who tackle several classes simultaneously, so for example, learn Spanish, photography, and drawing all at the same time, they improve their thinking skills in 6 weeks, which puts them on par with people 30 years younger. It turns out that juggling several different mental tasks can improve your confidence and your working memory.
1: Look, this we've talked about this before. When you are under a lot of different constraints, it can actually improve your creativity, your working memory. It's like when you're on a sports team and you know your grades are better when you have to manage school and the sporting season. The thing that I want to make sure we emphasize, though, this is not the same as multitasking. Multitasking, always bad. But when you have a lot of things to do and you can focus on them and knock them out one at a time, it's a cascading effect of dopamine and serotonin of knocking something out and then having the confidence to approach the next thing. You are now going to approach whatever tasks come at you beyond those tasks with even more confidence and ability than you would have if you just had one thing for the day.
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0: Here we go with some great news about aging. A study in the Journal of Gerontology compared two groups of 75 and 80-year-olds. One group was from 1990. One group was from today. And the difference was striking. Today's seniors are significantly stronger, faster, and sharper than their peers were three decades ago. And the improvement showed up in muscle strength, walking speed, reaction time, mental flexibility, reasoning, and working memory. What made such a huge difference? The researchers say it comes down to two big factors: higher physical activity levels and more education. Better nutrition, improved health care, also better working conditions have played a role as well. The professor who led the research says our whole concept of old age needs a reset. As she puts it, more years are being added to middle age because people are simply staying healthier longer. So it's not so much that we're living a lot longer than we used to, it's that the final years of life are arriving later. And we're spending more time in good health. Bottom line, 75 today looks nothing like 75 in 1990. Eureka's new Easy 95.5 and AM 980.

It's funny that this piece of research just showed up from our team, because I was just marveling at the fact that Leroy, our family dog, will hold our gaze. It seems like forever. You can just look right at the dog. Dog looks back. I've never seen an animal do this before. And gazing into your dog's eyes and smiling is apparently good for both of you. According to the University of Helsinki in Finland, every time you gaze lovingly into your dog's eyes, your dog's levels of oxytocin go way up, and so do yours. And of course, as we've spoken before, is the bonding hormone. Oxytocin is released when we hug, touch, or look lovingly into somebody's eyes, and it increases our attachment to that person or animal. But here's the new part. Oxytocin makes dogs prefer smiling faces over threatening ones, because animals know they have a better chance of survival around a happy, loving person. And it becomes a reinforcing circle of affection between dogs and their humans. The nicer you are to your dog, the more of the bonding hormone they will produce. That will make them love you even more. John Tesh here with Intelligence for Your Life until 10 a.m. on Easy 95.5 FM and 980 AM.

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1: Humboldt County is a beautiful place to live, or it was before we voted in the current politicians who ruined our state. 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Remember that Election Day is Tuesday, June 2nd. Humboldt County Republicans recommend you vote for Audrey Hanks for Humboldt County Assessor, Sonia Shaw for State Superintendent of Public Instruction, Stacey Korsgaden for State Insurance Commissioner, Jennifer Hawks for State Treasurer, Herb Morgan for State Controller. Also, Michael Gates for California Attorney General and Gloria Romero for California Lieutenant Governor. You have the unique opportunity to vote for one of the great Republican candidates for governor, either Steve Hilton or Chad Bianco. Your vote is important. 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We all need to make the effort. 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

Don McLean having fun with the music on a Saturday, 9th day of May, Mother's Day weekend here at EZ Radio. I'm Rod. James Taylor next. Boys, Two Men, right now.

Did you know that controlled or prescribed burns are an important tool to reduce the impacts of wildfires, including smoke? Prescribed fires generally produce less smoke and reduce the risk of out-of-control wildfires.

0: 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So Up the Dial, 101.5 or 100.9, either one gets you the Giants. And tonight they take on the Pittsburgh Pirates. So tune that in tonight. Or here's the other alternative. 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

0: Easy Radio, and one of our theme songs right here at Easy Radio by the Eagles right there, Peaceful, Easy Feeling. Hope you have that here on your Saturday. Partly cloudy skies, highs in the 60s here on the coast. Quite a bit warmer inland, definitely 80s in the sunshine inland valley areas for today, according to the National Weather Service.
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2: 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In California, workers' compensation insurance fraud is a felony that will be investigated and prosecuted. Making false claims not only hurts the insurance companies, but also the community, because that cost gets passed on to you, the consumer. 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
3: 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This is St. Bernard's Principal Paul Shanahan with a senior spotlight. Peter Worsley does it all. 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What a crusader. We are one family.
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0: Z95.5 and just the ticket for your Saturday, a little Creedence, right? Yep, Creedence Clearwater Revival. Proud Mary, a song so many people have done. Creedence did the original, but a lot of people have done that song. Tina Turner hit that one out of the park, didn't she also? Well, on the way, Cyndi Lauper for you, Michael Bolton coming up, and Lights by Journey here on Easy Radio.
1: Green Lot Nursery is blooming with colorful live plants that keep saying Happy Mother's Day long after Mother's Day is over. Blooming baskets of cascading petunias and million bells are $29.98, cost less than cut flowers, and bring happiness so much longer. Green Lot also has potted azaleas, rhododendrons, and so much more that will brighten Mom's day. Come make it a beautiful Mother's Day at Green Lot Nursery.
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0: 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Please check that out as well. Saturday. So we're excited about it. Is it next weekend? I think it's a week from now. We're going to start, we're going to say, you know, heck with it, it's May, we're going to call it summer. So next weekend, we're starting summer beach weekends, and a lot of fun summertime music for you all weekend long, every weekend, all summer, from starting next weekend all the way through sometime in September here at EZ Radio. 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

0: 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Saw him in person, Mountain Air 80, Calaveras County, outdoor show, daytime show. Got sunburned. Ooh, got sunburned. Bad that day. Okay, Mother's Day weekend. Here it is. How about this? Green Lot for Mom. Listen up.
1: Green Lot Nursery is blooming with colorful live plants that keep saying Happy Mother's Day long after Mother's Day is over. Blooming baskets of cascading petunias and million bells are $29.98, cost less than cut flowers, and bring happiness so much longer. Green Lot also has potted azaleas, rhododendrons, and so much more that will brighten Mom's day. Come make it a beautiful Mother's Day at Green Lot Nursery.
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5: 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Peter Worsley does it all. Star of multiple school plays, Crusader Award winner on the wrestling team, recognized as an All-American for his character and leadership, earned the Seal of Biliteracy, aced 6 AP classes, completed his Eagle Scout project on campus, leading the remodel of the school chapel, from woodworking to painting, and he sings in the school choir. What a crusader. We are one family.
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Did you know that controlled or prescribed burns are an important tool to reduce the impacts of wildfires, including smoke? 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

0: 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And Saturday, May 9th, that's today. That means tonight is the night. 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
2: Humboldt County is a beautiful place to live, or it was before we voted in the current politicians who ruined our state. 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Remember that Election Day is Tuesday, June 2nd. Humboldt County Republicans recommend you vote for Audrey Hanks for Humboldt County Assessor, Sonia Shaw for State Superintendent of Public Instruction, Stacey Korsgaden for State Insurance Commissioner, Jennifer Hawks for State Treasurer, Herb Morgan for State Controller. Also, Michael Gates for California Attorney General and Gloria Romero for California Lieutenant Governor. You have the unique opportunity to vote for one of the great Republican candidates for governor, either Steve Hilton or Chad Bianco. Your vote is important. Do not miss your chance to change California. We all need to make the effort. Look for your ballot in the mail next week and vote.
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4: 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Both of these are hot ticket items. 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You'll be able to get early access to everything from next week's list. And we also have the return of the Matiquette, both senior and adult passes available for the Matiquette along Humboldt Bay. 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Yeah, they're finally opening, and they're going to be up on the Shopping Show. We got coupons for the Habit Burger. Tune into the Shopping Show this Saturday.
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Did you know that controlled or prescribed burns are an important tool to reduce the impacts of wildfires, including smoke? Prescribed fires generally produce less smoke and reduce the risk of out-of-control wildfires.

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5: 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Peter Worsley does it all. Star of multiple school plays, Crusader Award winner on the wrestling team, recognized as an All-American for his character and leadership, earned the Seal of Biliteracy, aced six AP classes, completed his Eagle Scout project on campus, leading the remodel of the school chapel, from woodworking to painting, and he sings in the school choir. What a crusader. We are one family.
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2: 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Also, Michael Gates for California Attorney General and Gloria Romero for California Lieutenant Governor. 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Your vote is important. 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We all need to make the effort. 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

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Prescribed fires generally produce less smoke and reduce the risk of out-of-control wildfires.

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4: In recent years, California has experienced some of the worst wildfire seasons in modern history, and air pollution from wildfire smoke reached unprecedented levels. Hi, I'm Brian Wilson, the Air Pollution Control Officer for the North Coast Air Quality Management District. As catastrophic wildfires continue to be a growing concern in California, the use of prescribed burning to reduce hazardous fuels is projected to increase. Prescribed fire, also sometimes called controlled burn or prescribed burn, is an important tool to prevent and mitigate the impacts of wildfires, including smoke. Prescribed burning is also used to control plant diseases, improve rangeland and wildlife habitats, and restore natural ecosystems. Prescribed burns are conducted by the U.S. Forest Service, CAL FIRE, state parks, tribal nations, timber harvest companies, fire safe councils, burn associations, and others. Because wildfires are unplanned and burn out of control, their smoke impacts are widespread and unpredictable. By contrast, prescribed fires are highly managed, less intense, smaller, and slower moving than wildfires. And for these reasons, they generally produce less smoke.
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